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313A, cover 313, nausea, vomiting, 110 Harvest Circle. Cover 313, nausea, vomiting, 110 Harvest Circle off of Smith Drive, Penn Valley, Auburn.

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26, fire alarm. 115 Glenwood Road. Stage 26, a fire alarm. 115 Glenwood Road, between East Windwood Road and Kenmore Road. Wind pressure. Marion Station, Lower Road.

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In Cove Road and North Bethlehem Pike, ambulance.

115 111 Township Road at Northampton Township Police Headquarters. Medic 115 111 Township Road, off Newtown Richboro Road, Upper Holland Road, Northampton Township Police Headquarters. 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Medic 115 111 Township Road, off Newtown Richboro Road, and Upper Holland Road, and Northampton Township Police Headquarters. A special assignment assist the police at reduced speed of 2016.

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2: Trauma 43, 505 Bristol Pike, off Hillcrest Avenue and Walnut Avenue, Patrick's Pub, Bristol Township, and unknown type. Trauma 43, 505 Bristol Pike, off Hillcrest Avenue and Walnut Avenue, Patrick's Pub, Bristol Township, and unknown type at 2020.

Weather Box 8028, 493 Stony Hill Road at Arden Court. Weather Box 8028, 493 Stony Hill Road, off Oxford Valley Road and Judith Place at Arden Court. Still on system. Weather Box 8028, 493 Stony Hill Road, off Oxford Valley Road and Judith Place at Arden Court. Still on system, 2022.

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Rush Bazaar emergency, 5102, abnormal here. 345 emergency, 5102, Avenel Boulevard, up to Cal Pike, Montgomery.

329B, seizure 59, Pebble Beach Lane. 329B, seizure 59, Pebble Beach Lane off Pinehurst Drive, Julie Drew, Clark Oscar.

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Mike 154, 7 Library Lane at the helm of Shelton. Mike 154, 7 Library Lane, off County Way at the helm of Shelton. Bristol Township, Mistake 3. Mike 154, 7 Library Lane, off County Way at the helm of Shelton. Bristol Township, Mistake 3, 2033.

Club 125, 243, winds are west. Squad 125, 243, winds away, off Radcliffe Drive and Bittersweet Drive, Doylestown Attachment Overdose. Squad 125, 243, winds away, off Radcliffe Drive and Bittersweet Drive, Doylestown Attachment Overdose, 2042.

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1: County 220 is as well.
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1: Winding way. There's construction all over Montgomery Ave right now.
0: Oh, right. Okay. Well, work your way over to Bowman and come in that way. I'm going to just come graze down slowly. At this point, I think it's lighter fluid from a barbecue somewhere, but I don't know where. I'm going to take a walk or ride back to the tracks at the station, but just kind of roll down slowly and see if you see anything.
2: Proceed. You from the captain. I just pulled on the valley off of Bowman.
0: Okay. 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
2: Okay.

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0: 313, diabetic emergency, 235, Rager Sherry Road. 313, diabetic emergency, 235, Rager Sherry Road. Between Lindy Lane and Monument Road, Valley Kenwood, Little Mary.
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0: Well, she's...

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Squad 154, 18 Ivy Hill Road, off Indian Creek Drive, Inwood Road, Bristol Township Emergency Transport. Squad 154, 18 Ivy Hill Road, off Indian Creek Drive, Inwood Road, Bristol Township Emergency Transport at 21-24.

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12143, second AM, medic 185 to cover, attention QRS 51, 1217 Cedar Drive off Radcliffe Street, Bristol Borough, Folsom. 12143, second AM, medic 185 to cover, attention QRS 51, 1217 Cedar Drive off Radcliffe Street, Bristol Borough, Folsom at 2138.

322, cardiac emergency, 100 Eagle over. 322, a cardiac emergency, the CTW building. 100 Eagle Road, Lower Providence.

186, 29993 Road at the Parks Valley drop off. Squad 186, 29993 Road off Murray Avenue, Casino Way at the Parks Valley drop off and Sam Patch and Falcon. Squad 186, 29993 Road off Murray Avenue, Casino Way at the Parks Valley drop off and Sam Patch and Falcon at 2145.

Paddock 172, 467 West. Paddock 172, 46 Dillon Way, off S Drive, Upper Mesa, Catch of the Pinkies. Paddock 172, 46 Dillon Way, off S Drive, Upper Mesa, Catch of the Pinkies, 2149.

Smoke Box 1141, fires reported Prospect Avenue on McClellan's Court. Smoke Box 1141, fires reported Prospect Avenue on McClellan's Court. Rush. Smoke Box 1141, fires reported Prospect Avenue on McClellan's Court. Rush, 21 to 9.

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Squadron 54, second AOCP, the Squadron 55 to cover 8333 Bristol Pike, call 313 Levittown Parkway, Dunkin' Donuts, Polytown Borough, Laceration, and 2206.

381, medic 384, and overdose 240, Pittsburgh Sound Road. 381, medic 384, overdose, Malvern Institute. 240, Fitzwater Town Road, Upper Moreland.

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Snorkel and Rescue 82, Ladder 6 at Dwelling 516 Toll Road between Pheasant Lane and Hunter's Lane, Bucks 2812, Springfield.

0: Chief's not responding.
1: Okay, Chief 700. The caller on this indicated initially that they had a fire in the attic and saying it was only a smoke condition, disconnected. When we attempted to call them back, they said they did not intend to speak to 911 and hung up again.
0: Proceed.

0: 26, right?
1: 26, okay.
2: And then she paid through also.
1: Okay, she paid it too.

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35A, cover 322A, Donald Mains. 11220 Shenandoah Drive. 325A, cover 322A, Donald Mains, the Edison House. 11220 Shenandoah Drive, Lower Providence.

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0: C700.
2: Look at the smoke condition in the house. We're just trying to find the source right now.
0: Get you some order.
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3: 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That minute out.
2: 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Closest hydrant to Marks and Hunter.
1: And that's the receipt. Rescue
0: 2-0. Rescue 2-0.

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Local Box 3140, 251 South Olds Boulevard, off Buck Drive and Woolworth Road, Lakeview Terrace 2 Golf Building, the alarm system. Local Box 3140, 251 South Olds Boulevard, off Buck Drive and Woolworth Road, Lakeview Terrace 2 Golf Building, the alarm system, 2032.

Hotline 167, 1990 North Woodland Road, Pyramid Healthcare. Squad 167, 1990 North Woodburn Road, off Ellis Road and White Ash Drive at Pyramid Healthcare, Middletown Township in Otis. Squad 167, 1990 North Woodburn Road, off Ellis Road and White Ash Drive at Pyramid Healthcare, Middletown Township in Otis, 2234.

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Weakness, 1006 Addison Lane. The Albright Road and Grayson Drive, Hatfield.

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Squad 129-434, Redbud Court, off Costner Drive, Warrington Township, Petition Assist. Squad 129-434, Redbud Court, off Costner Drive, Warrington Township, Petition Assist, 2244.

100, 1480 Oxford Valley Road, ERB Rehab. Medic 100, 1480 Oxford Valley Road, off Collins Van Court and Shady Grove Road, ERB Rehab, Unit 112, low mid field attachment respiratory distress. Medic 100, 1480 Oxford Valley Road, off Collins Van Court and Shady Grove Road, ERB Rehab, Unit 112, low mid field attachment respiratory distress, 2245.

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Rest clear emergency, 417 Willowbrook Drive. 308F, 308A, disregard the call. 308 24 is responding. 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

Paddock 185, 831, Cedar Court. 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Medic 185, 831 Cedar Court, off Mountain Drive, Ben Sam Pass for syncope, 2257.

Mr. Clymer, NC 46 East Township Line Road. 358 of respiratory emergency. Apartment 221, Kilbourne Plaza Condominiums, 46 East Township Line Road, John M.

308 weakness, 205 East Johnson Highway. 308 weakness, Onyx Wellness Center, room 125B. 205 East Johnson Highway, East Norton.

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Medic 185, 1039 Buttonwood Avenue, off Bristol Pike and Baxter Avenue, in Salem Township, Novitas. Medic 185, 1039 Buttonwood Avenue, off Bristol Pike and Baxter Avenue, in Salem Township, Novitas, 2332.

7 officers investigation, 310 Walnut Street, Fox 458. 7 officers in investigation, 310 Walnut Street, Crowellen Avenue, and Kent Lane, Kentwood Alley. Fox 458, Lower Clinton.

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1: Deputy 7-1, okay. Caller is reporting that their neighbor had dumped a fire pit on her vehicle. We'll have police advise and your scene secure.
0: Okay.

0: Squad 185, 2nd Ambulance needed. Squad 186 to cover 3200 Battalion Boulevard, Joaquinville Road, Springdale Drive at Juniper Village, H Hotel 105. Battalion Town to perform with him. Squad 185, 2nd Ambulance needed. Squad 186 to cover 3200 Battalion Boulevard, Joaquinville Road, and Springdale Drive at Juniper Village, H Hotel 105. Battalion Town to perform with him, 2335.
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168, 350 Manor Avenue, Langham Gardens, room 103. Mike 168, 350 Manor Avenue, University Drive, Langham Gardens, room 103. Langham Manor Borough, chest pain. Mike 168, 350 Manor Avenue, University Drive, Langham Gardens, room 103. Langham Manor Borough, chest pain, 2347.

Station 9, unknown type fire, 829 Cedar Road. Station 9, unknown type fire in area 829 Cedar Road. Shellmire Street, Fox Chase Road, Rockledge.

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1: County 29 is responding.

0: 9 County from the police. It's going to be tree branches on fire that are touching power lines in the backyard.
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0: 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I can't get the backyard, I don't think that's an issue. The tree, well, fire is going to be to the rear of
1: Why not 820
0: Hansel. Ricky, the runaway.
2: Gonna be a big problem.
0: That's affirmative. I'm just trying to ascertain their best access. 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
2: Okay, Quinn 35, general fire alarm.

Okay. Yeah. You have maintenance responding, should be there in less than 10. Who is it?

Medic 1-9, attention 61, 914 Cali Hill Road, off Rupert Road and Hilltown Pike, Hilltown Township with motorcycle accident. Medic 1-9, attention 61, 914 Cali Hill Road, off Rupert Road and Hilltown Pike, Hilltown Township with motorcycle accident 005.

0: 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Medic 125-16 Quail Drive off Alms House Road, Doylestown, Tactical Follicle. Medic 125-16 Quail Drive off Alms House Road, Doylestown, Tactical Follicle, 006.
1: If I'm okay, I'm reduced speed, is okay.
2: Hold up, guys, hold up.

Flight 165, 11 Taylor Lane. Medic 165, 11 Taylor Lane, off Occoquan Road, Sobury Township, respiratory distress. Medic 165, 11 Taylor Lane, off Occoquan Road, Sobury Township, respiratory distress, 006.

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1: Okay.
2: Deputy as well. 1295, you might want to go around to the side.
1: Okay. This side? To the left here?
2: Yeah, affirmative. That's where the ambulance is in the backpack there.

345C, place of 345, accident with injuries, Welsh Road, Norville Road. 345C, in place of 345, accident with injuries, Welsh Road and Norville Road, Hatfield.

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Respiratory emergency, 140 Devon Drive. 322, respiratory emergency, 140 Devon Drive off of North Barry Avenue, Lower Providence.

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Medic 167, 298 Flint Road. Medic 167, 298 Flint Road, Hoffpeel Road, and Newgate Road, Middletown Township, Sankovic. Medic 167, 298 Flint Road, Hoffpeel Road, and Newgate Road, Middletown Township, Sankovic, at 110.

Fairley, Station 44, cardiac arrest, 845 Germantown Pike, box 4493. 308, Station 44, cardiac arrest, room 152, arrest to care. 845 Germantown Pike, Dean Halliwell Road and Plymouth Valley Drive, box 4493, Plymouth.

0: 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Engine 44, okay. 95-year-old male, CPR in progress.
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Looks like we do have a sprinkler activation in the lower level garage of Acme. I'm going to try to shut the system off. You could have a maintenance representative respond out.

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1: We have the sprinkler system shut down in the basement of Acme. We're going to go around to the Old York Road. Now there's another pump room down there.
0: Appreciate you.
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174, Stephanie Amundson's meter, medical 176 to cover 349 Madison Avenue, off Ivy Street and Juniper Street, Wilmington Township for CBS. Score 174, Stephanie Amundson's meter, medical 176 to cover 349 Madison Avenue, off Ivy Street and Juniper Street, Wilmington Township for CBA 148.

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0: 13, medical alert alarm, 75 Armore Avenue. 313, medical alert alarm, Armore House Apartment, 75 Armore Avenue, see West Athens Avenue and School Lane, Ardmore, Lower Marion.
1: Chief, sir, I'm responding. Chief 7 on Ruka. Caller had struck the building with his vehicle an hour ago. Has since left, but said he damaged the building and broke a window.
0: B, nausea and vomiting, 2520 Crownview Road. 329B, nausea and vomiting. 2520 Crownview Road between Clearview Road and North Sanatoga Road, Lower Potts Grove.
2: 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There was no fire alarm system activated here, no water flow, but there was a leak in the system. 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

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Medic 155 17th Avenue, or 4 Course Yardens Avenue, false cancer, respiratory stress. Medic 155 17th Avenue, or 4 Course Yardens Avenue, false cancer, respiratory stress, 157.

6116, 4331 Old Lincoln Highway at the Penn Lodge. Squad 186, 4331 Old Lincoln Highway, off Northbrook Drive and Bristol Road at the Penn Lodge, unit 204. The Salem Township and on an emergency. Squad 186, 4331 Old Lincoln Highway, off Northbrook Drive and Bristol Road at the Penn Lodge, unit 204. The Salem Township and unknown emergency, 0200.

Medic 185, West Medic 186, 4331 Old Lincoln Highway, off Northbrook Drive and Bristol Road to Penn Lodge, Unit 204. Detailing Township Cardiac Arrest. Medic 185, West Medic 186, 4331 Old Lincoln Highway, off Northbrook Drive and Bristol Road to Penn Lodge, Unit 204. Detailing Township Cardiac Arrest, 203.

0: 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Local box 8327, 91 Harriet Road, off Sherwood Drive and Schoolhouse Road, New Oxford. Local box 8327, 91 Harriet Road, off Sherwood Drive and Schoolhouse Road, the alarm system 211.
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0: Cover 448 South 9th Street, Lake Quakertown West.

Squad 108, second AMC needed. Squad 151 to cover 448 South 9th Street, off South Main Street, South 10th Street, Quirkstown West, H Hotel 105, Quirkstown Borough, psychiatric emergency. Squad 108, second AMC needed. Squad 151 to cover 448 South 9th Street, off South Main Street and South 10th Street, in Quakertown West, H Hotel 105, Quakertown Borough, psychiatric emergency at 215.

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Pavilion Place 345 and overdose 217 Ridge Street. 345B, place 345 and overdose 217 Ridge Street, King North 2nd, Crescent East 2nd, East 3rd Streets, Lansdale.

having a fire alarm. 301 Norristown Road, Box 4591. So having a fire alarm. Hood of the States, 301 Norristown Road, between Tennis Avenue and Beach Hollow Road, Box 4591. Blower 1.

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0: County, G7. Same problem as on Monday, room 101. OBT is going to be on test until 12 noon today, and this will be on officers only till then. The rest of the complex will stay as normal, and you can make 7 and a fire marshal available.
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3: Yeah, just 25. He's on scene. Chief, are you right behind us? You want to just take the driveway?
2: Yes. Entering at 12. Ladder, just stay out on the way for.
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332 covers Route 29, psych emergency, 304 North Evans Street. 332 covers 329, psych emergency, 304 North Evans Street between Lincoln Avenue and Pine Alley, Pottstown.

0: 124, 209 Middle Road, Crossing of Upper Stumford.
1: Upper Stump Road, Hilltown Township, St. Paul, State. 124-209 Middle Road, Crossing Upper Stump Road, Hilltown Township, St. Paul, State. 350.

76, 7650, about them 5 Washington Street, Bell Street Drive, in nursing home room 106, in Charlie. Springfield, St. Diamond, Nursing Room 160, Charlie, Springfield, Township of Hemorrhage, 351.

Pacific 134, 126 North Tamarind Avenue. Pacific 134, 126 North Tamarind Avenue, off Sioux Road and Pawnee Road, to Brittenboro and Alice Transport. Pacific 134, 126 North Tamarind Avenue, off Pawnee Road, to Brittenboro and Alice Transport 408.

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0: Mike, 113 West Cherry Road. Squad 108, 113 West Cherry Road, off Northwest and Boulevard and Clay Avenue, Richmond Township Emergency Transport. Squad 108, 113 West Cherry Road, off Northwest and Boulevard and Clay Avenue, Richmond Township Emergency Transport at 512.
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Lineup 134-15 East Hillcrest Avenue. Off North Main Street and Valley View Road, Southbound Borough, Chestnut. Medic 134-15 East Hillcrest Avenue, off North Main Street and Valley View Road, Southbound Borough, Chestnut, at 5:13.

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56 fire alarm. 660 Allendale Road, box 5675. 56 fire alarm, 660 Allendale Road, 21st Avenue and 3rd Avenue, box 5675, Upper Marion.

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Pittsburgh's 525, 329B for the medic assist, cover 332, unconscious subject, 1111, Rocher Road. King Route 100 northbound and Summerhill Drive, Douglas.

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Squad 169, 231 West Park Avenue between South Branch Street and Coolidge Avenue. Charlottesville Borough Emergency Transportation. Squad 159, 231 West Park Avenue between South Branch Street and Coolidge Avenue. Charlottesville Borough Emergency Transportation 549.

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74, carbon monoxide detector, 212 Green Street, box 6525. Station 74, carbon monoxide detector, 212 Green Street. Between West Street, Parkview Drive, box 6525, Sourdough.

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0: 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We'll have a fire marshal follow up. 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
0: 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Welcome back to 6652, attention, 93. 21 4 Knox 4, course 2 of Road. Alarm System, 601.
2: Road of Eagle Road and West Road to Burgess.

Clinic 145, Harris 45, 72 Durham Road off of Able Road and West Road, Birches, room 103, Newtown Township, Syncope. Clinic 145, Harris 45, 70 Durham Road off of Able Road and West Road, Birches, room 103, Newtown Township, Syncope at 602.

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2: 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I'll have command on op 6.
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3: Medic 129, 1621 South Eastern Road, Kelly Road, North South Road, Solana, Dulles, Item 315, Dulles Town Township, Baltimore. Medic 129, 1621 South Eastern Road, Kelly Road, North South Road, Solana, Dulles, Item 315, Dulles Town Township, Baltimore, victim of 609.
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0: Mike Catano, if you're ready for silent prairie trip. 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
1: Copy that. 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

0: 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Station 33 of Fire Alarm, the 6th Century Park Building, 350 Century Parkway, off of Walton Road, Box 4651, what name?
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2: 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Valentin with Laura Mary.

in flux in Southern Newtown Township. South State Street been closed between the Newtown Bypass and South Chancellor Street to all traffic until further notice. Attention all companies and squads concerned, Newtown Township. South State Street been closed between the Newtown Bypass and North Chancellor Street to all traffic until further notice at 705 KCI 570, Satcher 929.

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Respond with Lehigh County Station 4. Fires for 331 East State Street up in North 3rd Street and South 4th Street. The Coopersburg 1 apartment. An apartment. Tanker 56, Quint 40, Rescue 18 and Engine 58 is Rick. Respond with Lehigh County Station 4. The fires for 331 East State Street up in North 3rd Street and South 4th Street. The Coopersburg 1 apartment. 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

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Apartment 621, Sandhill Terrace, 330 Walnut Street, Norristown.

Medic 135, 2050 Hollis on road of a Mountaintop Road East and Mountain Hollow Lane, Buckingham Township, Fulton. Medic 135, 2050 Hollis on road of a Mountaintop Road East, Mountain Hollow Lane, Buckingham Township, fall victim at 732.

Quad 108. 99 Northwest M Boulevard up West Broad Street, Sunshine Drive, Health Center, Quakestown. Squad 108, 99 Northwest M Boulevard up West Broad Street, Sunshine Drive, the Health Center at Quakertown, Quakertown Borough, and Everett. Squad 108, 99 Northwest M Boulevard up West Broad Street, Sunshine Drive, the Health Center at Quakertown, Quakertown Borough, and Everett. 735.

Squad 143, 356 Lafayette Street, off of Wood Street and Pond Street, Bristol Borough of Fulvic. Squad 143, 356 Lafayette Street, off of Wood Street and Pond Street, Bristol Borough of Fulvic, I'm at 736.

0: 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That's engine 26, tower 27, engine 23, and medic 151. 1113, 3 mile run road up the North Rock Hill Road and Schoolhouse Road, fumes in the dwelling. Tackle box 7628, engine 26, tower 27, engine 23, medic 151. 1113, 3 mile run road up the North Rock Hill Road and Schoolhouse Road, fumes in the dwelling at 737.
1: Pre-56, QRS-56, Nova Dose, Walmart, 275 North Wolf Road. Pre-56, QRS-56, Nova Dose, Walmart, 275 North Gulf Road, Upper Marion.
0: Medic 185, 141 Liberty Drive off of Freedom Lane. Medic 185, 141 Liberty Drive off of Freedom Lane. Bentown Township, Donald Payne. Medic 185, 141 Liberty Drive off of Freedom Lane. Bentown Township, Donald Payne, 739.

174, 1155 York Road off of Ivy Land Road and Toll House Road, the Saxony Manor Apartments. Squad 174, 1155 York Road off of Ivy Land Road and Toll House Road, the Saxony Manor Apartments, K Kilo 8, Warmster Township, a patient assist. Squad 174, 1155 York Road off of Ivy Land Road and Toll House Road, Saxony Manor Apartments, K Kilo 8, Warmster Township, a patient assist at 740.

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Squad 174, 2nd Ambulance, 1056 Emma Lane, up at Clark Avenue in Sandy Lane. 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Squad 174, 2nd Ambulance, 1056 Emma Lane, up at Clark Avenue in Sandy Lane. Worcester Township, a patient assist at 745.

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Squad 151, 2nd Ambulance Unit, attention medic 108 to cover. 3250 State Road off the East Old State Road in South Main Street, Community Rock Hill, personal care, West Rock Hill Township, and emergency transport at 747.

313 unconscious subject west of the avenue in Bryn Mawr Avenue. 313 unconscious subject west of the avenue in Bryn Mawr Avenue. Balconwood, Lower Marion.

seizure reported by B-Medic assisted seizures, Morningside House at Delmanson, 900 Delmanson Avenue. 345 T, 345 B-Medic assisted seizures, Morningside House at Delmanson, 900 Delmanson Avenue, Delmanson.

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154, 2nd Ambulance Unit, Attention Squad 143 to cover. 95 Daffodil Lane up at Dark Leaf Lane into Elmwood Drive, Bristol Township, a fall victim. Squad 154, 2nd Ambulance Unit, Attention Squad 143 to cover. 95 Daffodil Lane up at Dark Leaf Lane into Elmwood Drive, Bristol Township, a fall victim at 807.

52, a gas leak outside, 1504 Gwinnett View Drive, box 4551. Station 62, gas leak outside, 1504 Gwinnett View Drive, off of Winding Drive, box 4551, Lower Gwinnett.

0: Box 211, 928 Jaymore Road, 2nd Street Pike and James Way, the Southampton Olsen Park. 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Local Box 211, 928 Jaymore Road, up to 2nd Street Pike and James Way, the Southampton Office Park, the alarm system at 813.
1: Southampton Office Park, the alarm system.

Squad 151, 2nd Ambulance, 110 Detweiler Road off of Springfield Drive and Reagan Drive. Squad 151, 110 Detweiler Road off of Springfield Drive and Reagan Drive, West Rockville Township, abdominal pain. Squad 151, 2nd Ambulance, 110 Detweiler Road off of Springfield Drive and Reagan Drive, West Rockville Township, abdominal pain at 814.

Medic 114, 334 East Street Road up to Central Avenue, Cerner Mill Road at McDonald's. Medic 114, 334 East Street Road up to Central Avenue, Cerner Mill Road at McDonald's, Southampton Township, abdominal pain. Medic 114, 334 East Street Road up to Central Avenue, Cerner Mill Road at McDonald's, or Southampton Township, abdominal pain at 8:15.

0: 154-30 ambulance needed, attention medic 139 to cover. 97 New School Lane off of Neptune Lane and North Park Drive. Falls Township and ALS transport. Squad 154-30 ambulance needed, attention medic 139 to cover. 97 New School Lane off of Neptune Lane and North Park Drive. Falls Township and ALS transport at 818.
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Medic 143, 1031 Beaver Street, up at 3rd Avenue, 4th Avenue, Apartment A Alpha. Medic 143, 1031 Beaver Street, up at 3rd Avenue, 4th Avenue, Apartment A Alpha, Bristol Borough, a maternity. Medic 143, 1031 Beaver Street, up at 3rd Avenue, 4th Avenue, Apartment A Alpha, Bristol Borough, a maternity, 825.

0: Station 6898, CI Detector 716 South 4th Avenue, Box 6892. Station 6898, CI Detector 716 South 4th Avenue, between Apple Street and New Street, Box 6892, Upper Providence.
1: Road with the accepted engine 2 recall. Respond, I look 211, 928 JMO Road with the accepted engine 2 recall.

Jungle Box 012-1524 Derbyshire Road off of Big Oak Road and Irving Road at William Penn Middle School. Jungle Box 012-1524 Derbyshire Road off of Big Oak Road and Irving Road at William Penn Middle School, the alarm system. Jungle Box 012-1524 Derbyshire Road off of Big Oak Road and Irving Road at William Penn Middle School, the alarm system, day 28.

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Squad 154, third ambulance needed, attention squad 139 to cover. 69 Blue Spruce Lane up at Birch Drive, Falls Township, and emergency transport at 830.

0: 345D, a CBA, 230 West Lincoln Avenue. 345D, a CBA, 230 West Lincoln Avenue, between School Lane and South 3rd Street, Telford.
1: Footwax 361, attention engine 17, number 10 Cherry Street up North Main Street and 1st Avenue, again, please. Footwax 361, attention engine 17, number 10 Cherry Street up North Main Street and 1st Avenue, a gas leak at 835. Footwax 6696, 1600 Meyer Way up the York Road and Yorktown Road, the Goddard School. Footwax 6696, 1600 Meyer Way up the York Road and Yorktown Road, the Goddard School, the alarm system. Footwax 6696, 1600 Meyer Way up the York Road, New York, Canada, to Goddard School. The alarm system at 836.
2: 696, 1600 Meyer Way, North York Road, to Goddard School. The alarm system. 766, we're all reporting smoke in the kitchen from the microwave. We're requesting a response. Appreciate it.
1: Footwax 1313, 502 AM Lane off of Hassel Road and Nail Drive.

0: Roadblock 1313, attention engine 31, 502 Ann Lane off of Haskell Road and Nell Drive. The alarm system. Roadblock 1313, attention engine 31, 502 Ann Lane off of Haskell Road and Nell Drive. The alarm system, 837, company switch and operate on the south end.
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1: 345C, cover the accident with injuries. County Line Road and Cherry Lane, box 6521. Station 74, 75 Fire, please. 345C, cover the accident with injuries. South County Line Road and Cherry Lane, box 6521, Soderton.

Charlie Cook, New York Rescue, is that available?

Quad 17430 ambulance, attention medic 176, 1500 Ants Choice, off of Johnsville Boulevard, Hampton Ridge, room 406, Wormser Township, a hemorrhage. Quad 17430 ambulance, attention medic 176, 1500 Ants Choice, off of Johnsville Boulevard, Hampton Ridge, room 406, Wormser Township, a hemorrhage at 846.

Squad 125, second ambulance, 40 Heritage Lane off of East Butler Avenue. Squad 125, second ambulance, 40 Heritage Lane off of East Butler Avenue. New Britain Borough, fall victim. Squad 125, second ambulance, 40 Heritage Lane off of East Butler Avenue. New Britain Borough, fall victim at 847.

74, redispatch, engine 75, an accident with injury, South County Line Road and Cherry Lane, box 6521. Station 74, redispatch, engine 75, an accident with injury, South County Line Road and Cherry Lane, box 6521, Satterton.

15 electrical fire outside, Cow Path Road and Taylor Road, box 4740. Station 18, electrical fire outside, Cow Path Road and Taylor Road, box 4740, Montgomery.

0: 29B, fall victim, 2329 Holly Drive. 329B, a fall victim, 2329 Holly Drive, between Willow Lane and Cedar Lane. New Hanover.
1: Block 7366, 742 Rising Sun Avenue from Morning Glory Avenue and East Patricia Road. See you. Block 7366, 742 Rising Sun Avenue from Morning Glory Avenue and East Patricia Road. See you. Day 50.

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Station 86, fire alarm, 4913 Bennington Drive, off of Arbordale Circle, box 781, Quebec.

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Medic 139, 7 South Pennsylvania Avenue, up on Market Street, and Route 1, parking lot of Claudian in the vehicle. 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Medic 139, 7 South Pennsylvania Avenue, up on Market Street, and Route 1, parking lot of the Quality Inn in the vehicle. 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

0: Squad, 184, 2506 Knights Road off of Franklin Mill Circle and Dunks Ferry Road, Redner. Squad 184, 2506 Knights Road, Franklin Mill Circle at Redner, Bensdale Township, on this pipe. Squad 184, 2506 Knights Road, Franklin Mill Circle at Redner, Bensdale Township, on this pipe at 907.
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Station 26, Struck Gas Line 405 Short Ridge Drive between Remington Road and Whitfield Road. Windward Armory.

0: ambulance and union attention, medic 185 to cover. 3300 Tillman Drive, Street Road at Rossman. That's down township testing. Squad 186, the second ambulance unit attention squad. Correction, medic 185 to cover. 3300 Tillman Drive off the street road at Rossman, Bensalem Township, chest pain, 917.
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Medic 168, 2140 Trenton Road off of Homestead Road, First Cynthia Way, the Middletown Senior Center. Medic 168, 2140 Trenton Road off of Homestead Road, First Cynthia Way, the Middletown Senior Center, Middletown Township of Fallbrook. Medic 168, 2140 Trenton Road off of Homestead Road, First Cynthia Way, the Middletown Senior Center, Middletown Township of Fallbrook, and 928.

13A, QRS 55, Respiratory Emergency, 70 Ash Street. 313A, QRS 55, Respiratory Emergency, 70 Ash Street, between East Elm Street and East Hector Street, Conshohocken.

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1926 30 East State Street, South Main Street, Donaldson Street. On watch 1926 30 East State Street, up to South Main Street, Donaldson Street, the alarm system. On watch 1926 30 East State Street, up to South Main Street, Donaldson Street, the alarm system at 934.

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0: Clinic 108, 401 West Mill Street, off of East Mill Street, North 9th Street, the Quakertown Library. Medic 108, 401 West Mill Street, off of East Mill Street, North 9th Street, the Quakertown Library, Quakertown Borough, and up to Saxon. Medic 108, 401 West Mill Street, off of East Mill Street, North 9th Street, the Quakertown Library, Quakertown Borough, and up to Saxon, 939.
1: A unconscious subject, rehab at Shenandoah 5000, Shenandoah Drive. 322A, an unconscious subject, rehab at Shenandoah 5000, Shenandoah Drive, Port Providence.

Medic 134, 332 Stony Hill Drive off of Overlook Drive. Medic 134, 332 Stony Hill Drive off of Overlook Drive, New Britain Township, Respiratory Stress. Medic 134, 332 Stony Hill Drive off of Overlook Drive, New Britain Township, Respiratory Stress at 943.

0: Back Pains, 48 Twin Brooks Drive. 381 Back Pains, 48 Twin Brooks Drive. Off of Fitzwater Town Road, Abington. 384, disregard tones and print.
1: Second ambulance, Metro Medic 1081, 2100, Cherry Blossom Lane off of Mill Hill Road and Weeping Willow Lane, the Village of Lifeboat. Squad 108, second ambulance, Metro Medic 1081, 2100, Cherry Blossom Lane off of Mill Hill Road and Weeping Willow Lane, the Village of Lifeboat. 128, Milford Township, Sinkton. Squad 108, second ambulance, Metro Medic 1081. 2100 Cherry Blossom Lane off of Mill Hill Road and Weeping Willow Lane, the Village of Life Quest, room 128, Milford Township, Sinkton at 945.

Paddock 100, 180 Taylorsville Road off of Mount Airy Road and Woodside Road, Lower Mayfield Township, an accident. Medic 100, 180 Taylorsville Road off of Mount Airy Road and Woodside Road, Lower Mayfield Township, an accident, a 946.

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0: 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We watched 2-8, attention squad 113, 927 Second Street Pike off of Pinewood Road and Redwood Drive, the alarm system at 955.
1: Black 28927 Second Street Pike, Forest Pinewood Road, the alarm system.
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Medic 167, 262 Tollgate Road, up at Park Road and Hill Street, Crestview Nursing Home, room 120, Middletown Township, respiratory distress. Medic 167, 262 Tollgate Road, up at Park Road and Hill Street, Crestview Nursing Home, room 120, Middletown Township, respiratory distress, 1001. 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Squad 174, 2nd Ambulance, Central Medic 174-1, 227 Willow Drive, off of Kingsley Drive and Pheasant Drive. Formster Township, respiratory stress. Squad 174, 2nd Ambulance, Central Medic 174-1, 227 Willow Drive, off of Kingsley Drive and Pheasant Drive. Formster Township, respiratory stress, 10-02. 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
1: 34, fifth ambulance needed, attention medic 129 to cover. 291 Magnolia Road off of 9th Avenue.

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Attention, medic 129, 2nd ambulance cover 291 Magnolia Road up at 9th Avenue and Walnut Road. Forms are attached, respiratory stress. Squad 174, 5th ambulance needed. Attention, medic 129 to cover 291 Magnolia Road up at 9th Avenue and Walnut Road. Warm sir attached, respiratory stress, 1009. Squad 108, 2nd ambulance, attention medic 108, 1660 Park Avenue up to Hickory Drive and Mill Road, Franklin Court. Squad 108, 2nd ambulance, attention medic 108, 1660 Park Avenue up to Hickory Drive and Mill Road, Franklin Court, Quakertown Borough, Fall Victim. Squad 108, 2nd ambulance, attention medic 108, 1660 Park Avenue, Hickory Drive, and Mill Road, Franklin Court, Quakertown Borough, Fall Victim at 1010.

IV respiratory emergency, 2385 Christina Corden. 321 IV respiratory emergency, 2385 Christina Corden, off of House Avenue, Lower Pottsgrove.

tactical fire outside 418 Cow Pass Road, Box 4740. 18 electrical fire outside 418 Cow Pass Road, between Tanglewood Drive and Taylor Road, Box 4740, Montgomery.

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6 to 30, ambulance needed, attention medic 116 to cover 101 Alexander Court up Julian Drive West, Work Township, Chester. 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

0: 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The exception of power 79 and engine 19. All others reduce your speed. Engine 15-1 is responding with a spoiler of the DC.
1: Engine 15-1.
2: Tower 79, engine 19, engine 23, recall down.
0: Tanker 34.
3: Durham Road and William Road in the vehicle, Knox Mixon Township seizures. Medic 142, Durham Road and William Road, Knox Mixon Township seizures, 1022.
0: 36 Chavin Road, Wayne Hill Base, Police Tower 39, Engine 19, Engine 20, for the recall. Rescue 34.
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Squad 159, 801 East Clymer Avenue from South Main Street, Diamond Street, Sellersville Senior Apartment. Squad 159, 801 East Clymer Avenue from South Main Street, Diamond Street, Sellersville Senior Apartments, Apartment 116, Sellersville Borough, Fullerton. Squad 159, 801 East Clymer Avenue, South Main Street, Diamond Street, Sellersville Senior Apartments, Apartment 116, Sellersville Borough, Fall Victim at 1031.

Squad 184, 3660 Valley Meadows Drive, off of Clear Springs Drive. Squad 184, 3660 Valley Meadows Drive, off of Clear Springs Drive, Pennsylvania Township Station Assistance. Squad 184, 3660 Valley Meadows Drive, off of Clear Springs Drive, Pennsylvania Township Station Assistance, 1033.

318, head injury after a fall, 4074 Thompson Road. 318, head injury after a fall, 4074 Thompson Road. Off North Warner Road and South Warner Road, White Marsh.

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1: 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Squad 168, second ambulance, Tension Medic 168, 111 East Lincoln Highway, Durham Road and Robbins Avenue, Sunoco, Pendle Borough, of Downville Pain, 1104.

Medic 114, 75 East Street. We're at a Buffalo Pike and Harding Avenue. Patient first. Medic 114, 75 East Street Road, up Buffalo Pike and Harding Avenue, patient first, Lower Southampton Township, Chesney. Medic 114, 75 East Street Road, up Buffalo Pike and Harding Avenue, patient first, Lower Southampton Township, Chesney, at 1105.

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1: Medic 161, Rescue 26, West Park Avenue, South 5th Street, Berkeley Borough, he's struck lifeless. Medic 151, Rescue 26, West Park Avenue, South 5th Street, Berkeley Borough, a struck lifeless at 1129.
0: Nine, general weakness, Motel 6, 78 Robinson Street, 329, general weakness. Apartment 225, Motel 6, 78 Robinson Street, Pottstown.

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0: Block 166, attention Quint 6. 607 Busselton Pike off of Park Lane, Gerald Avenue. It's Suds, the alarm system. Block 166, attention Quint 6. 607 Busselton Pike off of Park Lane and Gerald Avenue. It's Suds, the alarm system at 1134.
1: 607 Busselton Pike, Porsche Park Lane, it's Suds, the alarm system.
0: Block 926, 1487 West Street Road off of St. David's Avenue and Hopwood Drive at Goodwill, a waterfall alarm. Block 926, 1487 West Street Road off of St. David's Avenue and Hopwood Drive at Goodwill, a waterfall alarm at 1135.
1: 873 Road for St. David's Avenue and Hopwood Drive, Goodwill, a waterfall.

113, 1064 Cushmore Road of Madison Avenue, Woodburn Drive, Upper Southampton Township, Fallingham. Squad 113, 1064 Cushmore Road of Madison Avenue, Woodburn Drive, Upper Southampton Township, Fallingham, at 1136.

Location 26, Station 76 Fire, please respond. The intersections of South 5th Street and West Spruce Street, South 5th Street, and Arthur Avenue for traffic control and an accident. Available Station 26, Station 76 Fire, please respond. The intersections of South 5th Street and West Spruce Street, South 5th Street, and Arthur Avenue, traffic control and an accident, 1138.

0: 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There's a taxi out there.
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1: Station 86, 336A, cover the main, accident injuries, Collegeville Road and Kratz Road, box 7810. Station 86, 336A, cover the main, accident with injuries, Collegeville Road and Kratz Road, box 7810. Let's get back to me. Hello?

0: Medic 108, 1320 Mill Road off of South Main Street, from Bowersville Road, Bellhaven Nursing Home. Medic 108, 1320 Mill Road off of South Main Street, from Bowersville Road, Bellhaven Nursing Home in the day room, Quakertown Borough, Fall Victim. Medic 108, 1320 Mill Road off of South Main Street and Trump Bowersville Road, Bellhaven Nursing Home in the day room, Quakertown Borough, Fall Victim at 1151.
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100, 1385 Brentwood Road off of James Court and Dorothy Drive. Medic 100, 1385 Brentwood Road off of James Court and Dorothy Drive, Lower Makefield Township, possible expiration. Medic 100, 1385 Brentwood Road off of James Court and Dorothy Drive, Lower Makefield Township, possible expiration at 1156. Squad 184, Medic 185, 4833 Hanville Road off of Hollandale Drive, Mechanical Road, Living Room. Squad 184, Medic 185, 4833 Hanville Road off of Hollandale Drive, Mechanical Road, Living Green, Ben Salem Township, Chesapeake. Squad 184, Medic 185, 4833 Hanville Road off of Hollandale Drive, Mechanical Road at Living Green, Ben Salem Township, Chesapeake, 1156.

0: 108 Second Avenue, Central Medic 108, 101 North 3rd Street, over North 2nd Street, and North 4th Street, Unit B Bravo. Squad 108 Second Avenue, Central Medic 108, 101 North 3rd Street, off of North 2nd Street, North 4th Street, Unit B Bravo, Quakertown Borough, seizures. Squad 108, Second Ambulance, attention Medic 108, 101 North 3rd Street, off of North 2nd Street, and North 4th Street, Unit B Bravo, Quakertown Borough, seizures, 1157.
1: Yeah, we're with the responsible authority. 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

1-45, 45, 460 South Bay Street, 460 South Lincoln Avenue, Gloria de Plaza, room 122, New Santana, should psych out emergency. 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

113 Second Avon, 4116 Recover, 156 Charles Street, cross streets of Holly Drive and Rose Valley Road. Upper South Hampton Township, fall victim. 4113 Second Avon, 4116 Recover, 156 Charles Street between Holly Drive and Rose Valley Road. Upper South Hampton Township, fall victim, 12 and 9.

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squad 145, second ambulance, attention medic 145, QRS 45. 70 Durham Road, up the Eagle Road, and West Road, the Birches, room 103. Newtown Township of Hemorrhage. Squad 145, second ambulance, attention medic 145, QRS 45. 70 Durham Road, up the Eagle Road, and West Road, the Birches, room 103. Newtown Township of Hemorrhage, 1213.

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The American Grill.

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Upper Marion Middle School, 450 Keebler Road. 356, QRS 56, a syncable episode. Upper Marion Middle School, 450 Keebler Road. 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

0: 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Freeway A, heat exhaustion, St. John's Episcopal Church, 520 Church Street, East Marshall Street, East Airy Street, in Norristown.
1: Clear 35, okay.

Route 129, 1660 Southeastern Road off of Om's House Road, Kelly Road, Neshaminy Manor Nursing Home. Squad 129, 1660 Southeastern Road off of Om's House Road, Kelly Road, Neshaminy Manor Nursing Home, see Charlie 241. Phillipstown Township Emergency Transport. Squad 129, 1660 Southeastern Road off of Om's House Road, Kelly Road, Neshaminy Manor Nursing Home, see Charlie 241. Phillipstown Township Emergency Transport at 1231.

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Third ambulance needed attention. Medic 168 from St. Mary's Hospital, cover. 280 Middle Holland Road off of Jody Road and Cover Bridge Road, Holland Village.

Pound 116, a third ambulance needed. Attention medic 168 from St. Mary's Hospital to cover. 280 Middle Holland Road off of Jody Road and Cover Ridge Road, Holland Village, room 101, Northampton Township of Donaldson. Squad 116, a third ambulance needed. Attention medic 168 from St. Mary's Hospital to cover. 280 Middle Holland Road off of Jody Road and Cover Ridge Road, Holland Village, room 101, Northampton Township of Donaldson, 1233.

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Attention Squad 167 to cover. 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

Medic 108, 1850 Kramis Road off of Cymru Road and John Price Highway. Medic 108, 1850 Kramis Road off of Cymru Road and John Price Highway, Milford Township seizures. Medic 108, 1850 Kramis Road off of Cymru Road and John Price Highway, Milford Township seizures, 1236.

308, cover 385, TRS 33, altered mental status, 1735 Arch Street, Road. 308, cover 385, TRS 33, altered mental status, 1735 Arch Street, Road, between Netherwood Drive and Cooper Avenue, with pain.

0: Fair enough. Medic responded through it, eh? Respiratory emergency. Pharmacy Charlie 204, Elon Montgomery Park, number 3, 1351 Powell Street. Fruit F, medic responded through it, eh? Respiratory emergency. C Charlie 204, Elon Montgomery Park, number 3, 1351 Powell Street, Norristown.
1: Connor Lane, we close all traffic until further notice. Attention all companies and squads concerned in Doylestown Township. Foxcroft Drive and Hunter Lane will be closed all traffic until further notice at 1246.

15433 Pumpkin Hill Road off of Plum Ridge Drive and Petunia Road. Medic 15433 Pumpkin Hill Road off of Plum Ridge Drive and Petunia Road, Bristol Township, Syncope. Medic 15433 Pumpkin Hill Road off of Plum Ridge Drive and Petunia Road, Bristol Township, Syncope at 1247.

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It's 29-03 Shawnee Green, Ox 41-22. 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It's 29-03 Shawnee Green, Iroquois Way, Ox 41-22 Upper Belmont.

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0: Station 62, fire alarm. Pardon me, Bravo, 205 West Montgomery Avenue. 62, fire alarm. Pardon me, Bravo, 205 West Montgomery Avenue. South Swartley Street, South Pennsylvania Avenue, Box 394, North Wales.
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0: 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Station 71, 369, you're at 71, cardiac arrest, 258 Williams Lane, in Apple Street, West 4th Street, Fox 812, Red Hill.
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Squad 159, 465 East Park Avenue, up to Silver Street and Arbor Boulevard, Sellersville Borough Psychiatric Emergency at 1266.

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2: Straight off of Fire Ops 6 upon arrival. Per Deputy 61, Deputy 61 will be Urban Air Command at 1301.
3: 4.
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6: 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Squad 61, take side A.
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1: 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At Penn colon surgery, Dulles Downtown, but an allergic reaction. Squad 125, 708 North Shady Retreat Road up Mahogany Court and North Broad Street at Penn colon surgery, Dulles Downtown, an allergic reaction at 1304.

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0: 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The alarm system is 1307.
1: 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What else type of work do you have inside? Can I hold it to what's here? Squad 27 operator.
2: I have a staff member who says she's in charge of the bumper car generator vehicle.
1: For me with Squad 61 driver, side A.
3: Urban Air Command, I'm trying to put you on. We're starting here.
1: Try to extinguisher, copy that. Squad 61 driver, you copy that?
4: 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We'll be first through truck.
1: That's affirmative, ladder 62, assume first through ladder.
0: Lower State Road, recall.

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1: Left 43 to 4.
2: Squad 61 operator, hold off on that extinguisher, we got one in here.

0: clarify that.
1: Unit call, command.
2: Command from Battalion 61. Can you get us work on a can with F-500? 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
1: I copy that. 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
3: Copy, ladder 62, in front of the building, feed to the roof.
4: Quint 55, side C.
2: Urban Air Command from Battalion 61. 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
1: Affirmative.
4: Squad driver, copy.
1: Point 46, I'm going to put you on the FCC. D side of the building. Tower 53, come on up. Side A, third due aerial. In front of the powerhouse bin. Where do you want us? 46, I'm going to have you go to side C to go to the FDC, please.
5: Side D, Delta.
1: Charlie.

0: Squawk 33 officer from command. The command post is not going to give you an assignment.
1: Engine 44, okay. Squawk 33, are you calling county? Urban Air, command from county.
0: Urban Air, command.
1: EMS is asking if they're needed.
0: Yeah, we have them stand by for right now. They can stand by next to squad 33.
1: Urban Air, command, okay.
0: Just to give you an update, we got one line off. We are dealing with a fire inside of a bumper car that's upside down inside. We're trying to isolate that at this time. Yeah, the initial company is all in service at this time. They're on that need.
1: Okay.
2: All secured on all the cars. We're going to be shutting the line down momentarily just through the water.
0: Copy that. Point 46, squad 33 from command. You guys are going to be assigned to a ventilation.
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Attention medic 155 to cover 601 South Oxford Valley Road for Queen Anne Drive and New Falls Road, the YMCA. Bristol Township of Fallvinton. Squad 154, 30 ambulance needed. Attention medic 155 to cover 601 South Oxford Valley Road, Queen Anne Drive, and New Falls Road, the YMCA. Bristol Township of Fallvinton at 1316.

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1: 155 has drive. Aerial to the roof, and we're going to be, yeah, how's the pressure?
0: I copy that.

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1: 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The alarm company is giving it as a grip-in complex for a fire alarm.
0: Okay, I'll be there in a moment.

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1: 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Nothing showing.
0: Alright, sounds good. Go ahead and come down, officer. Tower 63, same.
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2: 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Station 500, squad ladder 100, engine 303, odor gas inside, 2334, Treble Road, between Roffley Avenue and East Avenue, box 29, see Charlie 3, Abington.
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0: 45 Dia Suicide Attempt, Apartment D Delta, 36 West Walnut Street. 345 Dia Suicide Attempt, Apartment D Delta, 36 West Walnut Street, between Wild Avenue and North Main Street, Saturday.
1: Reese.
2: Ladder system 100 response.
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3: To St. Louis, Quakertown. 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
0: A fall victim 33 Woodbine Court, 352 a fall victim 33 Woodbine Court off of Whetstone Road, Washington.
4: Deputy 15, sir.
1: Deputy 15, okay.
2: Fog the ladder 7.
5: Go ahead.
2: Yeah, this is the old Alexandria Hall. We got some coding problems here. There's nothing going on in the building.
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2: Who's about 7?
5: Engine 15 and route with you.
1: Engine 15, okay.
2: Yeah, ladder 7, FM 45 here. This is Alexandria Hall. There's nothing going on here. There's a coding problem. I don't see any reason to continue.
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0: Dispatch, odor of gas inside 2334 Treble Road, box 29, see Charlie 3. Station 500, redispatch, odor of gas inside 2334 Treble Road, between Rothley Avenue and East Avenue, box 29, see Charlie 3 Avenue.
1: Engine 3 took out.
2: Ladder 7 from Deputy 7, take the far side of Griffin, not where the squad is.
3: Deputy 15, you're out.
1: Deputy 15, okay.
4: Anyone who says, hold it.
5: Beautiful, thank you.

0: 77.
1: Engine pilot is responding.
2: Yeah,
0: 37. Engine pilot. Yeah, there's nothing sounding inside here. There's nothing going on.
2: Okay.
3: And our colors were putting another gas inside, but the pilot light went out on the hot water tank, and they were advised to evacuate.
4: Engine 15 is okay. Fire 100, so much easier.
0: County Deputy 500, okay, on the notes.
3: Deputy 500 again.

0: 336 lacerations, 1217 Cedars Road. 336 lacerations, 1217 Cedars Road, between Stump Hall Road and Ernest Lane. Let's get that.
1: Random.

0: Squad 143, a third ambulance needed. Attention, Squad 168 to cover. Westbound on the Pennsylvania Turnpike, mile marker 355.3, Bristol Township, an accident. Squad 143, a third ambulance needed. Attention, Squad 168 to cover. Westbound on the Pennsylvania Turnpike, mile marker 355.3, Bristol Township, an accident at 1330.
1: I just made contact with the homeowner. They can disregard.
2: Montgomery, Deputy 7. They were testing the alarm system. There's no problem. Recall 7, we're available. FM 45 is still on scene.
3: Deputy 7, again. Station 7, recall for Deputy 7.
4: County Deputy 5, I need to put myself in the engine on location.
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3: Assistant 27, okay.

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1: We're clear in here. We're going to play Pan Valley Operations.
2: Copy that. Captain, every company that, with the exception of 61, as they take up their equipment, you can clear them.

Station 76, Engine 17, a fire alarm, warning says House of Tomenson, 900 Tomenson Avenue, Box 21. Station 76, Engine 17, a fire alarm, warning says House of Tomenson, 900 Tomenson Avenue. Community ramp from Tomenson Avenue to I-476 and 44 Road, Box 21.

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1: 135, okay. 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
2: 176, second ambulance needed. 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

Squad 176, the second ambulance needed attention. Squad 174, second ambulance cover. 807 Nathaniel Trail to Harrison Lane for attached for patient assist. Squad 176, the second ambulance needed attention. Squad 174 to cover. 807 Nathaniel Trail to Harrison Lane, work attached for patient assist. 1338.

0: C376, medical assistant, head injury, Morningside House of Tomenson, 900 Tomenson Avenue. 345C376, medical assistant, head injury, room 301, Morningside House of Tomenson, 900 Tomenson Avenue, Tomenson.
1: Box 1922, 78 South Main Street, up at Taylor Avenue and Green Street, at Scott Feldman's office. Box 1922, 78 South Main Street, up at Taylor Avenue and Green Street, at Scott Feldman's office, the alarm system. Box 1922, 78 South Main Street, off of Taylor Avenue and Green Street, at Scott Feldman's office. The alarm system at 1341.
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1: 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Medic 114, 60 East Street Road, up of Boston Pike and Harding Avenue, Citizens Bank, Lower Southampton Township, Syncope at 1344.

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Brush. Lowox 8031, the fires 4 to 668 Stony Hill Road, Heathcock Road, and Cardinal Drive at Mail and More. Brush, 1355.

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Well, Glock 8775, attention ladder 18, 222 Aubrey Drive off of Caitlin Drive, the Bark House, the alarm system at 1359.

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55 odor of gas inside Riverwalk Apartments, 309 Washington Street. 55 odor of gas inside Riverwalk Apartments, 309 Washington Street, Conshohocken.

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Medic 135, 3488 York Road off of Heritage Center Drive and Edison Furlong Road at Healthy Solutions, Buckingham Township, A Cardiac of 1405.

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Attention medic 145 to cover. 811 Durham Road, Effects Street Pike, and Parsons Lane in front of the Dunkin' Donuts.

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An accident. Squad 135, second ambulance needed. Attention, Medic 145 to cover. 811 Durham Road, off of 2nd Street Pike and Parsons Lane, in front of the Dunkin' Donuts, Wrightstown Township. An accident at 1410. 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

Station 17, Engine 12, odor of gas inside, 320 Union Street, Box 5701. Station 17, Engine 12, odor of gas inside, 320 Union Street, between North Maple Avenue and Garfield Avenue, Box 571, Hatfield, Borough.

0: 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The alarm system at 1415.
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Medic 165, 5950, Pidcock Creek Road, off of Street Road, and Pintail Point Road, Mulberry Township of CVA. Medic 165, 5950, Pidcock Creek Road, off of Street Road and Pintail Point Road, Mulberry Township of CVA, 1416.

336A, cover 345B, QS80, nausea and vomiting, 1163 Canterbury Drive. 336A, cover 345B, QS80, nausea and vomiting, 1163 Canterbury Drive, off of Newport Lane, Upper Gwynedd.

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351A Sinkville, episode 1501 Willow Grove Avenue. 351A Sinkville, episode 1501 Willow Grove Avenue. 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

28 313 A, unknown emergency, ramp 5476 northbound to Ridge Pike eastbound. 308 313 A, unknown emergency, ramp 5476 northbound to Ridge Pike eastbound, Plymouth.

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25, 2100 Logan State Road, approaching Wells Road at 3. Lower State Road, Crosshair Wells Road, Terrain. Los Santana, Chippewa, Bolivar. Medic 125, 2100 Lower State Road, Crosshair Wells Road, Terrain. Los Santana, Chippewa, Bolivar, 1431.

0: Station 69, 329, accident injuries, East Street, North Charlotte Street, Box 94-3. Station 69, 329, an accident injuries, East Street, North Charlotte Street, Box 94-3, Potts, yeah.
1: County Squad 200 is responding, Hunter, man.
2: 200, okay. General fire alarm. Okay.

license operating on local lot 8031, 700 Stony Road, except for maybe in Canadian recall. Stony Road, the exception is being recalled.

0: Charter 129, 2740 Spring Meadow Drive, Crossfield, Wood Spring Drive. Charter 129, 2740 Spring Meadow Drive, Crossfield, Wood Spring Drive, Warrington Township, Rest for Distress. Meadow 129, 2740 Spring Meadow Drive, Crossfield, Wood Spring Drive, Warrington Township, Rest for Distress, 1437.
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Medical 100, 249 Anderson Road, cross to Big Oak Road. I'll make yourself task unconscious. Medical 100, 249 Anderson Road, cross to Big Oak Road. I'll make yourself task unconscious, 1438.

0: 24, 2786 Calvert Road, 423, relaying a partial region. Squad 184, 2786 Calvert Road, 423, relaying a parks racing. That's on Cash for Pollard. Squad 184, 2786 Calvert Road, 423, relaying a parks racing. That's on Cash for Fall Victim, 1439.
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159-2525 Ricker Road, Corsica Welcome House Road. Medic 159-2525 Ricker Road, Corsica Welcome House Road. Bell Town Township, fall victim. Medic 159-2525 Ricker Road, Corsica Welcome House Road. Bell Town Township, fall victim, 1443.

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0: The alarm company spoke to university contacts that their housekeepers on location. It's a false alarm. They're requesting to cancel.
1: Okay. Chief 23 to Deputy 23.
2: Yeah, Chief.
1: How close are you?
2: Pulling up now.
1: Okay.
3: I mean, Ladder 23 is responding.
0: Ladder 23, okay.
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0: Deputy 23, okay.

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0: 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I just turned it over to the fire marshal. 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

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Rescue 23, respond with Medic 159, 2525 Ricker Road, cross your block on House Road, ALS assist on a fall victim at 1447.

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0: 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Yeah, let's just have some rest for the truck.
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Station 21, odor gas outside. Haverford Road between Remington Road and City Avenue. Station 21, odor gas outside. Haverford Road between Remington Road and City Avenue. And wind, low emergency.

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0: cover general weakness, 319 North Warminster Road. 381 to cover 384 general weakness, 319 North Warminster Road, in Tanner Avenue, Pershing Avenue, Hatboro.
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1: Rescue 2103. Chief, are you up at Mars? Where are they positioned? We're heading that way. Just head towards city. Just roll that out. Okay.
0: Three AC, fall victim to lobby. Atria, Lafayette Hill. 9303 Ridge Pike, Springfield.

0: Chief 21 from the rescue. Manoa to city is clear.
1: Rescue, we got it at Hafford and Mars. 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

0: 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Squad 167, number 11, Sweet Pea Lane, cross sheet Goldfields Avenue, Middletown Township, emergency transportation, 1500.
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1: Haverford Road from City to Remington, checks okay. We are at the Haverford and Morris, our usual spot. There is a very strong odor of gas. Pico has been here numerous times. It's marked for digging. Just let them know if Haverford and Morris is not a good, if they want an address, go 1344 Mars. 21's available.
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1: 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Mayfire Police, assist with traffic control. Southford Station Road and Hartman Road, box 7108. Station 78 Fire Police, assist with traffic control. Southford Station Road and Hartman Road, box 7108, Upper Southford.
2: Fire Blair Mill Road. Hartman 208, can you go back? Ladder 90 with Montgomery County Station 35 and box 3552. 3855 Blair Mill Road, Russia Westmoreland Avenue, apartment 208Q Quebec, Blair Mill Village East, and extinguished apartment. Ladder 90 with Montgomery County Station 35 and box 3552. 3855 Blair Mill Road, Russia Westmoreland Avenue, Blair Mill Village East, apartment 208Q Quebec, and extinguished apartment, timeout 1504. Ladder 90 with Montgomery County Station 35 and box 3552, 3855 Blair Mill Road, approach your Westmoreland Avenue. Blair Mill Village, East Department 208, Quebec, and excuse the park. See Ladder 90.

0: 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Two story guard South Harbor. Another showing. We'll be investigating. We'll be on fire for round 5.
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1: 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Can recall.
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322, ornamental status, room 34, Columbia Cottage, 901 East Main Street. 322, ornamental status, room 34, Columbia Cottage, 901 East Main Street, Coffeyville.

352A, cover 352, general weakness, 21 Leary Drive. 352A, cover 352, general weakness, 21 Leary Drive, off Summer Avenue, Horsham.

0: Squad 154, 2035 Edgley Road off of Marion Avenue and Curtis Avenue, Bristol Township, in emergency transport. Squad 154, 2035 Edgley Road off of Marion Avenue and Curtis Avenue, Bristol Township, in emergency transport at 1513.
1: Can I answer 1512?
2: There's 15, okay.

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Attention engine 222, duty crew 16, 3651 Street Road off the Pennsylvania Turnpike and Lincoln Highway at KinderCare, the alarm system. Local Box 6580, attention engine 222, duty crew 16, 3651 Street Road off of the PA Turnpike and Lincoln Highway at KinderCare, Bensalem, the alarm system, the 1515.

56, a vehicle fire. Westbound Pennsylvania Turnpike, mile marker 323.4. Position 56, a vehicle fire. Westbound Pennsylvania Turnpike, mile marker 323.4. Unit 76 ramp, Yellow Springs Road access gate, Sheriff Township, Chester County.

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1: 56, okay. From the Turnpike Commission, tractor trailer on fire.
0: Okay.

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to Medic Responder 308A, cover 308A, unconscious subject, West Marshall Street, Corson Street. 308F, attention Medic Responder 308A, cover 308A, unconscious subject, West Marshall Street, Corson Street, Narson.

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The alarm system. Localized 057. 1645 Thistlewood Drive off of Mount Airy Road. The alarm system at 1524.

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Emergency responding on local box 057-1645, Thistle with drive with the exception of utility 80, complete recall.

Squad 154, second ambulance needed. Attention to Squad 143 to cover 111 Verdant Road up in Violet Road, Bristol Township, psychiatric emergency. Squad 154, second ambulance needed. Attention to Squad 143 to cover 111 Verdant Road up in Violet Road, Bristol Township, psychiatric emergency at 1532. Squad 2 caution due to police activity.

Medic 125, 777 Ferry Road off of Iron Hill Road and Old Limecomb Road, Pine Run Health Center. Medic 125, 777 Ferry Road off of Iron Hill Road and Old Limecomb Road, Pine Run Health Center, Route 428. Westbound Tatch, abreast for East Rest. Medic 125, 777 Ferry Road off of Iron Hill Road and Old Limecomb Road, Pine Run Health Center, Room 428. Doylestown Township, Respiratory Stress, 1535.

1167, a second ambulance needed, attention medic 168 to cover 82 Shady Brook Drive off the Clubhouse Way, Middletown Township, with fall victim. Squad 167, a second ambulance needed, attention medic 168 to cover 82 Shady Brook Drive off the Clubhouse Way, Middletown Township, with fall victim at 1536.

43, second ambulance, 1119 Radcliffe Street, between Newbrook Street and Bristol Street. Squad 143, second ambulance, in the area of 1119 Radcliffe Street, off of Newbrook Street and Bristol Street, Bristol Borough, a psychiatric emergency. Squad 143, second ambulance, in the area of 1119 Radcliffe Street, off of Newbrook Street and Bristol Street, Bristol Borough, a psychiatric emergency at 1537.

267, a second ambulance needed, attention squad 168 to cover. 216 Shady Brook Drive off of Clubhouse Way, Middletown Township, emergency transport. Squad 167, a second ambulance needed, attention squad 168 to cover. 216 Shady Brook Drive off of Clubhouse Way, Middletown Township, an emergency transport at 1539.

Squad 11632, Ronald Drive, off of West Rambler Drive and East Rambler Drive. Squad 11632, Ronald Drive, off of West Rambler Drive and East Rambler Drive, Northampton Township, a psychiatric emergency. Squad 11632, Ronald Drive, off of West Rambler Drive and East Rambler Drive, Northampton Township, a psychiatric emergency at 1544. Squad 2's caution to the police activity.

384 cardiac emergency. Aspen Cancer Pavilion, 3941 Commerce Avenue. 384 cardiac emergency, Aspen Cancer Pavilion, 3941 Commerce Avenue, off of Maryland Road, Upper Moreland.

paramedic 134, attention engine 74, Upper State Road and County Line Road, New Britain Township, a motorcycle accident. Medic 134, attention engine 74, Upper State Road and County Line Road, New Britain Township, a motorcycle accident at 1549.

0: 184, 4737th Street. We're right up on Redding Avenue, Rail Avenue, in front of Levine's Memorial. Squad 184, 4737th Street, right off Redding Avenue, Rail Avenue, in front of Levine's Memorial, Bensalem Township, an accident. Squad 184, 4737th Street, road off of Redding Avenue, Rail Avenue, in front of Levine's Memorial, Bensalem Township, an accident, 1550.
1: Motorcycle accident, County Line Road and Upper State Road. 345A, motorcycle accident, County Line Road and Upper State Road, Montgomery.
0: Medic 129, 68 Valley Road, off of County Line Road and Kingsley Drive, Warrington Township, respiratory stress. Medic 129, 68 Valley Road, off of County Line Road and Kingsley Drive, Warrington Township, respiratory stress, 1551.

345C cover 345D, fall victim, apartment 501, Valley Vista Apartments, 36 South County Line Road. 345C cover 345D, fall victim, apartment 501, Valley Vista Apartments, 36 South County Line Road, Satterton.

0: 329B Respiratory Emergency, 2522 Rhodes Road, 329B Respiratory Emergency, 2522 Rhodes Road, between Courtside Avenue and Bucherit Road, New Hanover.
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Company responding on Local Box 7458, Upper State Road and County Line Road, with the exception of Engine 74, Company's recall.

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0: 308B, cover 322, diabetic emergency, 3426 Mill Road. 308B, cover 322, diabetic emergency, 3426 Mill Road, to Anvil Drive, Creeper Mill Road, Worcester.
1: Block 5113, number 2 Pond Street, off of Basin Street and Mill Street at Chuck's Barbecue.

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Number 2 Pond Street off of Basin Street and Mill Street at Truck's Barbecue, the alarm system. Logbox 5113, attention engine 50, engine 521. Number 2 Pond Street off of Basin Street and Mill Street at Truck's Barbecue, the alarm system at 1602. Quaker Point Drive to Hampton Inn.

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Flaglock 57, 221, attention engine 58, 1915 John Prize Highway off of AM Drive and Quaker Point Drive to Hampton Inn, the alarm system at 1603. I'm responding to Flaglock 13, 429 Coral Lane with the exception of Rescue 13 for this recall. I'm responding on Logo Box 13429 Coral Lane with the exception of Rescue 13, Company 3.

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Medic 139, 332 West Trent Avenue, Deloro Drive and Carlisle Drive at Popeyes. Medic 139, 332 West Trenton Avenue, Deloro Drive, and Carlisle Drive at Popeyes, both township and ALS laceration. Medic 139, 332 West Trenton Avenue, Deloro Drive, and Carlisle Drive at Popeyes, both township and ALS laceration at 1605. 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

0: Medic 186, 2999 Street Road off of Murray Avenue, Casino Way, Park Sally, drop off. Medic 186, 2999 Street Road off of Murray Avenue, Casino Way, Park Sally, drop off, Sunnydale Township, Sinksy. Medic 186, 2999 Street Road, Murray Avenue, Casino Way, Park Sally, drop off, Ben Salem Township, St. 1612.
1: 313, Fall Victims McDonald's, 1257, West Lancaster Avenue. 313, a Fall Victims McDonald's, 1257, West Lancaster Avenue, to Norwood Avenue, County Line Road, Rosemont, Lower Murray.

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Squad 108, 600 Northwest Elm Boulevard off of West Pumping Station Road and Reservoir Road at Wawa. Squad 108, 600 Northwest Elm Boulevard off of West Pumping Station Road and Reservoir Road at Wawa. Richland Township of Donaldson. Squad 108, 600 Northwest Elm Boulevard off of West Pumping Station Road and Reservoir Road at Wawa. Richland Township of Donaldson, 1617.

125, second annual, Centimetic 125-1. 2357 Dorchester Street West, off of West Brighton Street and North Whitmore Street. Well, 125, second annual, Centimetric 125-1. 2357 Dorchester Street West, off of West Brighton Street and North Whitmore Street. Buckingham Township Emergency Transport. Model 25, second ambulance, Central Medic 125-1. 2357 Dorchester Street West, off of West Brighton Street and North Whitmore Street. Buckingham Township Emergency Transport at 1620.

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Cover the main here at 56 and I injury, Lewis Road and South Golf Road. 356A, cover the main here at 56 and I injury, Lewis Road and South Golf Road, Upper Marion.

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1: 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Middletown Township, an accident. Squad 168, second ambulance, 4001 New Falls Road, Bowen Avenue, Millie Drive, a Giant. Middletown Township, an accident, 1635.

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Reiner Township, Delaware County.

0: again.
1: Marshall Road from Old Boca Street, Keebly Place, at Evacua Water Technologies. Looks like 3036, 95 Lower Marshall Road from Old Boca Street, Headley Place. Evacua Water Technologies, the alarm system. Looks like 3036. 95 Lower Marshall Road off of Old Boca Street and Hazley Place at Evacua Water Technologies. The alarm system 1638. Medic 159, 180 Winard Avenue off of Taylor Avenue and Holiday Avenue. Medic 159, 180 Winard Avenue for Taylor Avenue and Holiday Avenue. Sellersville Borough, abdominal pain. Medic 159, 180 Winard Avenue for Taylor Avenue and Holiday Avenue. Sellersville Borough, abdominal pain to 1639.

0: 345A, cover 345, nausea, vomiting, 824 Walnut Street. 345A, cover 345, nausea, vomiting, 824 Walnut Street, Northwest 9th Street, Lansdale.
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0: Medic 185, 2999 Street Road, from Murray Avenue, Casino Way, Parks Casino at the west entrance. That's Elm Township of Fall Victims. Medic 185, 2999 Street Road, from Murray Avenue, Casino Way, Parks Casino at the west entrance. That's Elm Township of Fall Victim at 1642.
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0: Tackle Box 6-4, attention engine 1-2, 723 Ross Drive off of Skyview Avenue and Woodland Drive, fumes in the dwelling. Tackle Box 6-4, attention engine 1-2, 723 Ross Drive off of Skyview Avenue and Woodland Drive, fumes in the dwelling at 1646.
1: 1-2, 723 Ross Drive off of Skyview Avenue and Woodland Drive, fumes inside the dwelling.

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0: Good. We are getting some LEL. We do have a stronger heat on the third floor than the second floor. We're trying to get in the streets above the third floor. Just trying to know a better idea.
1: Alright, you have to approve for following up here with the answer.
0: Affirmative. If we get a security or somebody up here, we're trying to get some hash up when you get up above it. I don't know if they have any better access to it.
1: Alright. Not that fast, we'll just help you out. Security's on the third floor, don't you?
0: There's access if we can get a ladder to the roof. I don't know if the HVAC units are along the roof.

0: 3-2, cover 358, abdominal pains, unit A alpha, 7655 Washington Lane. 3-2, cover 358, abdominal pains, unit A alpha, 7655 Washington Lane, between compound 13 and compound 16, Linwood Gardens, Chapman.
1: Warm was set off accidentally by his staff. 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
0: So for Johnsville Boulevard, Rose Garden. 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

0: I mean, it's around third floor. 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
0: Tessin 20, okay.
2: 36 respiratory emergency, 790 Bridge Road, between Mill Road and Landis Road. 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
0: Okay.
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0: 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And the Naval Station 57, Chief Officer, contact communications at 1705.
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Squadron 25, second ambulance, Central Medic 125. 165 Short Road up Valley Green Drive and Spring Valley Drive, Phillipstown Township and Ambulance Transport. Squadron 25, second ambulance, Central Medic 125. 165 Short Road up Valley Green Drive and Spring Valley Road, Phillipstown Township and Ambulance Transport at 1708.

0: Station 83, a fire alarm, 1161 North Trooper Road, Knox 6426 D-Town. Station 83, the fire alarm, 1161 North Trooper Road, Sirac Avenue, Germantown Pike, Worcester.
1: County Assistant 22.
0: 22, sir.
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0: Just 22, sir.

0: State Road off of Cambria Avenue and Hemlock Avenue at Squad 187, Bedstown Township in Fulvickson. Medic 187, 2067 State Road off of Cambria Avenue and Hemlock Avenue at Squad 187, Bedstown Township in Fulvickson at 1750.
1: That's what I have.

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Number 381 of Nominal Pains. Apartment 516 in Ander Building, Reese Park Towers, 1001 Easton Road. 384, number 381 of Nominal Pains. Apartment 516 in Ander Building, Reese Park Towers, 1001 Easton Road, Upper Moreland.

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124, 6000 Wismar Road, up at Stump Road and Carversville Road, Plumstead Township, Caesar. Medic 124, 6000 Wismar Road, off of Stump Road and Carversville Road, Plumstead Township, Caesar, 1723.

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a fire alarm. 189 Linfield Trap Road, box 8477, 51, a fire alarm. 189 Linfield Trap Road, Jameson Drive, Country Club Road, box 8477, Limerick.

Farm, 174 Second Annual 779 West County Line Road, off of St. David's Place and Gibson Avenue, or in Courts of Warminster. Squad 174, 779 West County Line Road, off of St. David's Place and Gibson Avenue, or in Courts of Warminster in the courtyard. Warminster Township of Fulton. Squad 174, Second Annual 779 West County Line Road, up to St. David's Place and Gibson Avenue, Arden Court to Warminster in the courtyard. Warminster Township, Buffalo, Victim of 1726.

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Station 58, engine 59 to fire along Ken Crest. 2275 Welsh Drive, Denise Court at Oak Drive, Box 8864, Lower Posker.

313A, seizures, Gypsy Saloon, 128 4th Street. 313A, seizures, Gypsy Saloon, 128 4th Street, between Powers Avenue and Marion Avenue, West Conshohocken.

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Station 7, vehicle fire in the parking lot of CVS, 901 Sunnytown Pike, Box 4514. Station 7, vehicle fire in the parking lot of CVS, 901 Sunnytown Pike, between North Bethlehem Pike and Wellington Drive, Box 4514, Lower Gwinnett.

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Medic 159, 217, Dorchester Drive off of Starbridge Port. Medic 159, 217, Dorchester Drive off of Starbridge Court, Hilltown Township, and ALS Transport. Medic 159, 217, Dorchester Drive off of Starbridge Court, Hilltown Township, and ALS Transport at 1741. Medic 100, 777 Township Line Road up to Floralville Boulevard and Stony Hill Road.

Medic 100 777 Township Line Road off of Floralvale Boulevard and Stony Hill Road at Good Shepherd, Suite 180, Lower Mesa Township Seizures. Medic 100 777 Township Line Road off of Floralvale Boulevard and Stony Hill Road at Good Shepherd, Suite 180, Lower Mesa Township Seizures, 1746.

0: 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I'm out with the vehicle now. 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
1: 2023, okay. 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
0: How about that?

0: County, Chief 23 responding.
1: Chief 23, okay. 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
0: Okay.

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1: Chief 55, okay.
2: County Chief 23 is on location as well.
1: Chief 23, okay. Chief 55, staff's reporting an odor of gas inside on the third floor stairwell. Can also hear a hissing sound.
3: Received, County. Quick 55, respond. I'm with the right.
1: Quick 55, okay.
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0: Westwood 125, 2010 Southeast Road between Sowerman Road and Commerce Center, Mercer Hill, Tulsa. Southeastern Road between Sowerman Road and Commerce Center, Mercer Hill, Doylestown, in a lobby. Doylestown Township, a fall victim. Squad 125, 2010 Southeastern Road between Sowerman Road and Commerce Center, Mercer Hill, Doylestown, in the lobby. Doylestown Township, a fall victim, 1803.
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1: 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Squad 167, 253, Woodstream Court off Oak Ridge Drive, Middletown Township, Medical One. Squad 167, 253, Woodstream Court off Oak Ridge Drive, Middletown Township, Medical Alarm, 1805.

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0: 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Detroit, Attica.
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0: 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Come around to the back of the building. There's a hydrant back here, and the FDC will be here.
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0: Command from Coin Officer.
1: Go ahead.
0: It's not going to be a gas leak. It's the light fixture on the third floor stair tower, and it's burned up pretty good.
1: Okay. Do you need anything in there? Dry powder, manpower, what do you need?
0: Yeah, I need a little giant dry powder, and somebody can get these lights turned off in this stair tower.

0: Where do you want our group then?
1: Can you meet up with the Quinn officer? He needs power secured.
0: Okay. We're going to go down to the rear.
1: Affirmative. County Chief 55.
2: Yes.
1: Not sure if you copy. We have the electrical fire in a light fixture in the stair tower, third floor, building 200.
2: Chief 55, okay. Do you need additional resources?
1: We're good at this point.
2: Chief 55, okay.
3: Alarm system, 1812.
4: Engine 29 standing by at the FDC behind Quinn 55.
1: Command to Quinn officer.
2: Okay. Go ahead.
1: Are you going to need any smoke removal?
2: At this time, no smoke removal. It's just getting that power secured, and it's just an odor at this time.
1: Okay.

Company, getting multiple alarms.

0: gracias, gracias.
1: Thank you.
0: Good time to you as well.
1: Good time to you.

0: is that front door open? Ladder 24 is going to come in the front door and come up the elevator.
1: We have the stair tower door open.
2: It's going to be the north stair tower between 100 and 200.
0: Okay, ladder 24, officer, do you copy that?
3: Ladder 24, officer, copies.
2: Six, the fire is contained to the light unit, working on securing power.
0: Okay. That way you have a battery backup as well, Steve, for power failure, so just be careful with that.
2: Yeah, it's one of those.
3: Come in, information 551, officer.
0: Go ahead.
3: Just spoke to the property manager. She said they may just have

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1: 10-4. Thank you.
2: Between South 6th Street at the outpost.

0: 151, 602 Elm Street, off of South 6th Street, the Owls Club, Percocet Borough, Baldwin. Medic 151, 602 Elm Street, off of South 6th Street, the Owls Club, Percocet Borough, Baldwin. 1817.
1: 382, fall victim. 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
3: At this time, we got an active fire, and we're just waiting for the power to secure.
4: Okay. Can we start releasing some units?
3: Yeah. We can just, you know, hold it to 55 and ladder 24.
1: Karen said she will be there, but in about 30 minutes.
0: Okay, thank you. Can you drop her number in the notes, please?
1: Okay.
0: To the ladder, Chief Richard, just

0: room for the lights from the stair tower. We're still searching. I have the Quint operator with me.
1: Okay. They said maintenance is on the way out.
2: 3, City Joseph's Villa, 110 West Wissahickon Avenue. 351A, had injury to St. Joseph's Villa, room 251. 110 West Wissahickon Avenue, Springfield.

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WAC 74, attention into 77863 Cypress Avenue off Trenton Road. Alarm system. Huckle Box 74, attention engine 77, 863 Cypress Avenue off Trenton Road. The alarm system, 1830.

151. Second ambulance is needed. Medic 159 out of Grandview to cover. 545 Constitution Avenue between Arbor Boulevard and Silver Street. In front of Mavis, discount tire.

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Second ambulance is needed, medic 159 from Grandview cover. 545 Constitution Avenue between Arbor Boulevard and Silver Street. Made a tire. Emergency Borough, Fallbrook. Squad 151, second ambulance is needed. Medic 159 out of Grandview Hospital to cover 545 Constitution Avenue between Arbor Boulevard and Silver Street. 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Berkshire Borough, fall victim, 1831.

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Medic 145, 507 Society Place off North Drive. Newtown Township, respiratory distress. Medic 145, 507 Society Place off North Drive. Newtown Township, respiratory distress, 1834.

0: 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Lower Sanham Township, Restitute Distress. Medic 116, cover squad 114, 1254 Hemlock Drive off of Hemlock Circle and Holly Drive. Lower Sanham Township, Restitute Distress, 1835.
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1: Lincoln Highway, between Jug Handle, East Old Lincoln Highway, Lazy Boys.

0: Power's on.
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2: Squad 158, 2328 East Lincoln Highway, between Jug Handle and East Old Lincoln Highway, in the area of the Lazy Boy. Middletown Township Psychiatric Emergency at 1839.

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Attention duty crew 88, 2200 Bristol Road, between Hugo Road and Pasquale Boulevard, in front of the shop right.

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Medic 168 for your second EMS to cover. Attention duty crew 88, 2200 Bristol Road between Hugo Road, Pasquale Boulevard, in front of the shop right. Bentown Township, struck pedestrians. Squad 185, second ambulance is needed. Medic 168 to cover. 2200 Bristol Road between Hugo Road and Pasquale Boulevard, in front of the shop right. Bentown Township, struck pedestrian, 1841.

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Road 135, 3904 Parkside Drive, between Dark Hollow Road and Forest Grove Road. Buckingham County for fall victim. Squad 135, 3904 Parkside Drive, between Dark Hollow Road and Forest Grove Road. Buckingham County for fall victim, 1848.

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Correction, East Lincoln Highway, between Robbins Avenue and Linden Avenue, Dunkin' Donuts.

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It's a Dunkin' Donuts. Fumes in a building. Tactical Box 810, Pension Engine 7, Rescue 9, 200 East Lincoln Highway. Between Robbins Avenue and Linden Avenue, Dunkin' Donuts. Fumes in a building, 1850.

Eastbourne 154, 111 Verdon Road, off of Violet Road. Eastbourne 154, 111 Verdon Road, off of Violet Road, for the Township Psychiatric Emergency. Eastbourne 154, 111 Verdon Road, off of Violet Road, Township Psychiatric Emergency, 1851.

0: 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Medic 108, 2500 Yankee Road between Laurel Run Drive and Yankee Lane. Milford Township Environmental Emergency. Medic 108, 2500 Yankee Road between Laurel Run Drive and Yankee Lane. Milford Township Environmental Emergency, 1852.
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143 1100 Newportville Road between Prospect Avenue and Newport Road, Glen Hollow apartment. Medic 143, 1100 Newportville Road, between Prospect Avenue and Newport Road, Glen Hollow Apartments, Apartment 104, Bristol Township, chest pain. Medic 143, 1100 Newportville Road, between Prospect Avenue and Newport Road, Glen Hollow Apartments, Apartment 104, Bristol Township, chest pain, C-1056.

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Medic 167 at cover 401 Bellevue Avenue, between DeHaven Avenue and Joyce Avenue. 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Pendel Borough, fall victim. Squad 168, third ambulance is needed. Medic 167 at cover 401 Bellevue Avenue, between DeHaven Avenue and Joyce Avenue. 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

0: 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The alarm system. Sidewalk 2917, 460 Easton Road between Titus Avenue and Maple Avenue. 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Sidewalk
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0: Medic 116, 280 Middle Holland Road between Jody Road and Cover Bridge Road, Holland Village.

0: 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Unit 729, we're heading to Township Chest Pain. Medic 116, 280 Middle Holland Road between Jody Road and Cover Bridge Road, Holland Village. Unit 729, we're heading to Township Chest Pain, 1905.
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Medic 174, attention to be issue 168, 375 Jacksonville Road between Van Horn Drive, Liberty Lane, Jacksonville Station, Building 7, Apartment 106. For Mr. Township, respiratory distress, 1919.

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Between Oak Lane Road and Pleasant Hill Road. 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

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Squad 114 out of Jefferson Parks Hospital to cover 45-1 lane over Friendly Lane and Farmbrook Drive. Disregard.

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Hogwash 4028, Tension Engine 94, One Connect Bridge Road, in the area of Bursaville Road, wires, 1931.

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0: 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Between Dresher Road and Avenue E, Horsham.
1: 30 South Old Boulevard off South Oxford Valley Road, Hood Boulevard, in front of Grundy Gardens, Bristol Township, an environmental emergency. Squad 154, 2nd EMC, Medic 155 to cover. 430 South Old Boulevard off South Oxford Valley Road, Hood Boulevard, in front of Grundy Gardens, Bristol Township, an environmental emergency, 1944.
0: Five 28 responding, police at 345, see cardiac emergency. 1389 Fairgrounds Road, 345 28 responding, police at 345, see cardiac emergency. 1389 Fairgrounds Road, between Jean Drive and Denby Drive.

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Medic 174, correction, ladder 90 is medic 174, 375 Jacksonville Road off Van Horn Drive and Liberty Lane, Jacksonville Station, building 7, apartment 106, ALS assistance squad. On a respiratory distress. Ladder 90 is medic 174, 375 Jacksonville Road off Van Horn Drive and Liberty Lane, Jacksonville Station, building 7, apartment 106. ALS assistance squad on respiratory distress at 1946. Ladder 90, medic 174, 375 Jacksonville Road off Van Horn Drive and Liberty Lane, Jacksonville Station, building 7, apartment 106. ALS assistance squad on respiratory distress.

Creek, Creek number 325, an assault victim. The area of Church Street, North 4th Avenue. Chester 8th, Creek number 325, an assault victim. The area of Church Street and 4th Avenue, Rogersford.

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0: Select 328, fires reported. 1034, 2nd Street Pike between Ops House Road and Minor Drive. In front of CBS. Select 328, fires reported. 1034, 2nd Street Pike between Ops House Road and Minor Drive. In front of CBS. Rush. Localbox 328, fires reported. 1034, 2nd Street Pike between Ops House Road and Manor Drive, in front of the CVS. Rush, 1956.
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